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2: Howdy, how are you?
1: I'm good, how are you?
2: I'm doing really good. Glad to be here. You know, I've had a different career more than most, as you know, and I've talked about it here on the show of, you know, having a career and a record deal for multiple years and losing all that. And so now I kind of feel like I'm getting a second chance at that. So every moment is not taken for granted like I used to when I was younger. Yeah. I'd be like, oh man, I'm here. I'm enjoying this. Like, what if this goes away tomorrow? Obviously, we pray and hope it doesn't, that we make enough great music that people want us to be here. But for me, that's every moment I'm in. I'm like, hey, this could be my last time I get to go do this. So I just really soak it in.
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1: You're one of those artists that always is smiling, happy, and just seems like you're having a good time.
3: 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She'll be worried about me.
1: How's things going? We're in Vegas.
3: We are in Vegas. It's been going good. I'm just excited to be here, honestly. It's a good weekend. We got a show tomorrow night, and I don't really have a ton going on, so it's kind of a nice weekend.
1: What's the show you're doing tomorrow?
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1: But that's fine.
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1: Oh, cool. Well, that'll be a fun one.
3: It'll be a good round, regardless. Yeah.
1: That'll be great.
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1: Jordan Davis, we're here at the ACMs.
2: Yeah.
1: How are you? You're performing.
2: I am. With my buddy Thomas. Thomas Rhett, me and TR.
1: Oh, that's going to be no fun at all.
2: I know, right?
1: Right?
2: Yeah. No, it's going to be great. Great. I mean, I'm glad it's back in Vegas. It's been fun to be in Frisco for a couple of years, but like, this feels right. This feels like the ACMs.
1: It does feel like the ACMs, doesn't it? Are you a Vegas person?
2: Yeah, I am. I like to gamble.
1: Okay.
2: So I'm a blackjack and sports bettor.
1: Okay.
2: So I'm down right now, but it's still early.
1: It's still early.
2: I got some time to tonight. I plan on bankrupting this place, so we'll see how it goes.
1: There we go.
0: It's happening in country music. 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
1: Lee Bryce, yes, welcome ma'am. To Vegas.
2: Oh, we're here.
1: We're here.
2: The things I love about Vegas is getting by the pool and, like, ordering some cocktail shrimp, yeah. You know, and like just relaxing, you know. And so most of the times I've been to Vegas has been for ACMs, okay. You know. And so there's a lot of work involved, but in between it's always like pool time for me. I'm just not a big gambler, so I'm not like a Vegas when you call it that. It's mostly the gambling part that I'm talking about.
1: Same here. I don't know what to do with it.
2: I'd rather spend money and take something home with me than just lose money and just let it be gone.
1: It's fair enough.
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1: New Female Artist of the Year 2026. Yes.
2: I was in Texas. I was playing Lone Star Smokeout, and I had no clue at all, which is really hard. It's hard to surprise me.
1: Okay.
2: Because I find things out very easily. And I was on stage. My set was almost over. Sam came out on stage. And I was like, what's going on? He had a mic in his hand like he was about to give a speech. And he does not speak on stage. He's very shy.
1: Okay.
2: And then my family walked out and I was like, oh my gosh, I think I won. And then he told me that I won. And then I started crying and everything is a blur. I blacked out. It was just the coolest thing ever. Especially to be surrounded by all the people that I love and my band and my crew. And
1: yeah.
2: It was just so wholesome and sweet and exciting. And then I had to sing after, and I was like...
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0: It's just gone 5 a.m. And now, the Country 5 and 5. Five of today's biggest songs uninterrupted. 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

0: Here's another highlight from the 2026 ACM Awards in Vegas.
1: Michelle, it's good to see you again.
2: Good to see you.
1: How's it going?
2: Great. We're doing great at Fisher House.
1: Yeah.
2: So we have 100 houses across the country where military and veteran families can stay for free while they're receiving medical care. I mean, that's a really solid, I like to say, brick and mortar purpose. But I was a veteran. I am a veteran. And I was, when I was in the military, I had service members and their family members who stayed at Fisher Houses. And I saw the impact. Yeah. And I see it every day when I go and talk to families. I mean, just 2 days ago, yesterday, I was at the Las Vegas Fisher House. And I talked to three different spouses around the kitchen, and they were laughing with each other, but they were all talking about how they couldn't have been there with their loved one because it was just too expensive.
1: Yep.
2: And we're able to take that burden away and let them deal with what they're going through without worrying about the cost.
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2: 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Wedding hats. 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Themed tables. Awkward best man speech. The plus one.
3: Hello.
2: 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Sometimes in life you just know what you're getting. Like a luxury bed and a great night's sleep. 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
1: Set your

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'Cause I told you once, you son of a

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10: Andy Burnham faces his first Prime Minister's questions today. He set out his plans for government yesterday, blaming the legacy of Margaret Thatcher, the austerity era, and Brexit for decades of slow growth. A 23-year-old man has pleaded not guilty to the murder of Charlie Kirk. Tyler Robinson is accused of assassinating the US conservative activist last year. He could face the death penalty if he's convicted. Children as young as 6 are seeking help for a mental health crisis. The Royal College of Paediatrics and Child Health say more children are going to A&E in crisis and hundreds are waiting more than 3 days. Their spokesperson is Dr. Sam Jones.
11: What it does demonstrate is an unmet need between what these young people need in the community and early intervention and community support, which ends up with them turning in crisis through the door of emergency departments.
10: And 30,000 Gruffalo books are being donated to children across Scotland. It's to celebrate the arrival of Julia Donaldson's brand new story, Gruffalo Granny, which comes out next week. From Radio News Hub, I'm Frankie Hersine.
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10: Outbreaks of rain moving eastwards across the country, with central areas likely to see the wettest weather. Parts of the south and Scotland mostly dry and bright though. Highs today of 21 degrees Celsius.
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13: Good morning, just after 6 then, Wednesday morning, as we get you up and about for another day. We've got some great songs to get you up this morning. Carter Face on the way, Kane Brown's coming up. Let's start with Megan Maroney first.

0: Dustin Lynch and Mama's House on the UK's country station. It's Countryland Radio. Good morning. Hello. I'm Mikey Faulkner. We are halfway through the week then, Wednesday morning, as we get you up and about. Love to know what you're up to. Have you got any plans for the weekend already? I know it's still a little bit off at the moment, but we'll get there soon, won't we? If you want to get involved today, you can do on Facebook, Instagram. We're also on X as well. Just search Countryland Radio. 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Jordan Davis is going to play. We'll do something from Chris Lane as well, and Cameron Whitcomb is on next.
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0: It's Chris Lane and Tori Kelly and Take Back Home Girl on the UK's country station. It is Country Line Radio. I'm Mikey. Thank you for sticking us on today. Can we say happy birthday to my husband, Chris, who's 44 today. Lots of love from Emma. Morning, Mikey. Tina in Bromley here. Just getting ready for work. Have a great Wednesday. We will try our best. Morning from Paul in Milton Keynes. He's been out in the truck since just after four this morning. And Country Line is on all the way. We'll do something from Stella Lefty for you real soon. And Twinny is ready to play next.
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0: Eldridge and Beat of the Music on the UK's country station. It's Country Line Radio. I'm Mikey Faulkner. Hello. Thank you for sticking us on as we get you through the middle part of the week there. Nice and early with Morgan Wallen playing shortly. Jason Aldean's coming up and Brett Young is on next.
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Jason Aldean and Y on the UK's country station. It's Country Line Radio. Now, there's going to be a huge celebration of Dolly Parton's life and music next year, and part of it is coming here to the UK. Dolly Fest will take place over 2 weekends in Nashville and London. Interestingly, this was actually something that Dolly herself had been involved with. It was originally being planned to celebrate her 80th birthday, but following her death last week, it's now going to become a celebration of her life, her music, and everything she gave to country. Her family said Dolly didn't want the traditional memorial, so actually, a big festival celebrating her music feels very Dolly, doesn't it? We'll bring you more details on Country Line when we get them here. Right, let's get you back to it. Carl Swindell, Dirk Spedley, this is Flatliner, it's Country Line Radio.

0: brand new music from Stella Lefty. It's called Lean In and Kiss Me. It's the follow-up to Boston. I really like that. It's really good. Hello, I'm Mikey. Welcome to Wednesday morning as we get you up and about them for another day. Middle of the week as well. This week's going pretty quick. It's all right. We're on to the 2nd of September. Got some big songs coming your way shortly. We'll do something from White Floors in a bit. Taylor Swift's on the way as well. And Low Cash Play after our latest news next.
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19: Annie Burnham faces his first Prime Minister's questions today. Grace McIntosh has the details.
20: The new PM set out his plans for the future yesterday. This involved devolving more power away from Westminster and into the regions and taking back public control over utilities and services. But Labour backbenchers pushing for faster reforms could provide him with his first Commons headache later, and that's after he faces Conservative Party leader Kemi Badenoch.
19: A British man who was wrongly declared a flood survivor in Nepal says he was actually there to help those affected. Former Gloucester councillor Alistair Chambers had travelled to a remote village to volunteer following the flash floods. Victims of the infected blood scandal are calling for injustices to be resolved in the compensation scheme. They're calling on the Prime Minister to take action on speeding up payments and tackle issues including what they say is an unreasonably high standard of evidence. And Arthur Ferry's hopes of making a splash on his US Open debut were ended in the first round after a straight set defeat by Lorenzo Massetti. For On Radio News Hub, I'm Frankie Hersine.
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1: Weather.
19: Outbreaks of rain moving eastwards across the country, with central areas likely to see the wettest weather. Parts of the south and Scotland mostly dry and bright though. Highs today of 21 degrees Celsius.
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0: Just after 7, it's Wednesday morning. Hello, I'm Mikey Folner, getting you up and about then for the middle of the week with Taylor Swift on the way soon. Jason Aldean's coming up. Let's start with Low Cash first.

Taylor Swift and our song on the UK's country station. It's Countryland Radio. She's done something really rather lovely. A mum called Ashley Taunton stopped during a heavy rainstorm to help somebody who'd been involved in a car accident. Now, while she was helping, another car hydroplaned towards them, and Ashley actually pushed someone out of the way before being hit herself. Now, she's had two major operations and has had a long recovery ahead of her, so her family set up a fundraiser to help them out. And Taylor Swift spotted it and donated $50,000, which is around about £37,000, with a message wishing Ashley well and sending love to her family. Ashley says she's been sobbing with so much gratitude. I think it's just a really, really nice thing to do, isn't it? Getting you back to the music. White Floors, Running on the

0: Man running on E on the UK's country station. It's Country Line Radio. Hi to Donna from Romford. She's after something from Dan and Shay. We'll get on Say So in just a minute. That will sound really good. Morning from Mandy and Sue in Stevenage. Both got the day off and we're going into London to do some shopping today. That'll be good. Morning, Mikey. Kieran from Wembley. First time I message in. Listen most mornings on the way into work. Well, great to know that you are there, Kieran. And morning to Pete from Sheffield. Just finished a night shift. I'm at home, about to go to bed, but stick it on the radio for just a little while longer. Right, we'll do that song from Dan and Shay shortly. And Walker Hayes is playing next on Country Line.
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2: We are here on the red carpet with the nominees, Duo of the Year, Muscadine Bloodline. It's great to see you guys. Congratulations on the nom.
3: Thank you very much. We're very excited.
4: We're just happy to be here, really. So just honored to be a part of this whole thing. My first time and seeing old friends. And I don't know, I've never been to this show either, so I'm just excited to like take it all in. So.
2: Who are you excited to see perform this evening?
4: Our buddies, the Red Clay Strays, for me. We're all from the same hometown of Mobile, Alabama. And so it's just been cool to see their ascension. And
2: you guys are all from the same hometown?
4: Correct.
2: What do they put in the water there?
4: I'm not sure.
2: Because the talent coming out of there is ridiculous.
4: Trying to find out. Yeah, I don't know what it is.
5: We need to find out what's in the water. Yeah. And start selling it.
2: Yeah. Right. To make a fortune.
4: That's right.
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Shout out to Aaron in Dartford. Finally got his new car yesterday. Hasn't stopped talking about it. It comes from Mel. And guess what? He put Country Line on straight away. First radio station in the new car. We love that. Right, Billy Currington on scene. This is Sarah Darling and Red Mustang. It's Country Line.

0: Billy Currington, and we are tonight on the UK's country station. It's Country Line Radio. September is here, and we've got a good month of live music in the UK. Megan Maroney is coming. Got a Cloud Nine tour coming to the UK on September the 23rd, playing at London's Eventim Apollo. Going to be in Manchester on the 26th, Glasgow the 27th. There's two dates in Glasgow, the 28th as well. And then in Belfast, at the O2 in Belfast on the 1st of October. All the details are on the gig guide bit of our website at countryline.radio. Right, David Nail soon, and Kit Moore's playing next here on Country Line.
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0: 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It's Mikey Bonner rolling out the big songs. Thank you so much for sticking us on today. Really hope Wednesday has started off okay. Whatever you're up to today, keep us on. We've got the soundtrack right here with Dasha ready to play next.
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0: Casey Musgraves and Merry Go Round on the UK's country station. It's Country Line Radio. I'm Mikey Fulton. We're going to get our latest news at 8 real soon. We'll get you back to the music as well. We've got Hunter Hayes playing shortly. And John Pardy is ready to play next.
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13: Andy Burnham faces his first Prime Minister's questions today. He'll go head-to-head with Conservative leader Kemi Badenoch. Grace McIntosh has more.
14: It'll be an early test of the new PM's authority over Labour backbenchers. He set out his plans for government yesterday, blaming the legacy of Margaret Thatcher, the austerity era and Brexit for decades of slow growth. He also insisted his plans to change the failed economic model would kickstart Britain's economy.
13: Meanwhile, campaigners are handing a dossier of handwritten letters and documents to Downing Street ahead of Andy Burnham's first PMQs. Victims of the infected blood scandal are calling on the Prime Minister to resolve injustices in the compensation scheme. A British aid worker says authorities in Nepal mistakenly announced he'd been rescued from the flash floods. Former Gloucester councillor Alistair Chambers had actually returned to Kathmandu on a humanitarian flight after volunteering in a remote village. And blacksmithing's returned to Gretna Green for the first time in more than 150 years after the opening of a new forge. From Radio News Hub, I'm Frankie Hairsine.
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13: Outbreaks of rain moving eastwards across the country, with central areas likely to see the wettest weather. Parts of the south and Scotland mostly dry and bright though. Highs today of 21 degrees Celsius.
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0: Okay, it's just after 8. I'm Mikey. We are straight back to the music for Wednesday morning. Hunter Hayes is going to play here soon. We'll do something from Coe Wetzel and Ella Langley. Let's start with John Pardy first.

0: Everyone crazy on the UK's country station, it's Countryline Radio. Did you know that ChatGPT can now get involved in your group chats as well? There's a new Mac plugin that connects it to Apple Messages, so it can read conversations, summarise everything you've missed, and even write and send replies for you. Now, I use ChatGPT quite a lot, but I'm not sure I'm ready to let loose with my group chats. Although thinking about some of the messages I send might actually do a better job than me. It's Mac only at the moment, and apparently plenty of people are already asking when they can have the same thing for WhatsApp. Yeah, that'd be pretty good. Right, Palmer Lee's on the way, and Keith Urban is ready to play next.
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3: Well, thank you for inviting us. This is the most awesome thing that you do every single year. 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
4: Yes, ma'am, it is. It only took 35 years.
3: You know, there is something to be said about that, though. Never give up,
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3: basically.
4: Right. That's right.
3: I just think this is so wonderful. You bring together all of these radio people from all over the country and internationally. Thank you very much. And then you bring all these artists together as well. Are you like the most organized person in the world, basically?
4: Well, I don't know that I would say I'm the most organized, but I can tell you I'm very passionate. It's like a big family reunion to me.
3: I love it.
4: So, you know, when you love people, mm-hmm. you love what you do, it just doesn't feel like work.
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with Michael McDonald on Country Line Radio. Morning, Mikey. Lisa in Harrow says, I'm on the train. Actually, it's on time this morning. Don't say that too loudly. Can you say hello to Mum and Auntie Sue? They're off to Brighton for a couple of days today. That comes from Charlotte. Morning for Jamie in Leeds. Country Line on in the van. Can we have a little bit of Chris Stapleton chat? We'll see what we could do for you. And also a big hello to Becca and Lucy in Essex. Off to the airport. Tenerife, here we come. I'm proper jealous of that today. Right, Runaway Tune and Buy My Own Drinks plays next. This is Country Line.

0: Luke Bryan and Signs on the UK's country station. It's Country Line Radio. It's Mikey getting up for Wednesday morning. Quite a few schools in England and Wales are starting to return today, tomorrow, and of course on Friday as well. Scotland went back about, I think about 2-3 weeks ago now. So it's kind of been back to normal there for ages. It's going to take ages to get back to normal here, you know. I've got Brothers Osborne on shortly, and Thomas Rhett is ready to play
1: get
0: next.
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0: 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Zach Top's on the way as well. We're getting you into work with Connor Smith next.
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0: 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It's Country Line Radio for Wednesday morning. 9 o'clock workday kickoff on the way. Going to play you 9 songs in a row, commercial free and non-stop in a moment. Lainey Wilson and Scotty McCreary will get things started next.
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15: Andy Burnham faces an early test of his authority over Labour backbenchers at his first Prime Minister's questions today. Grace McIntosh has the details.
16: The new PM set out his plans for the future yesterday. This involved devolving more power away from Westminster and into the regions and taking back public control over utilities and services. But Labour backbenchers pushing for faster reforms could provide him with his first Commons headache later, and that's after he faces Conservative Party leader Kemi Badenoch.
15: Victims of the infected blood scandal are calling for injustices to be resolved in the compensation scheme. They're calling on the Prime Minister to take action on speeding up payments and tackle what they say is an unreasonably high standard of evidence. More than 30,000 people in the UK were given contaminated blood between the 70s and 90s. 5 Australian tourists previously reported missing in Nepal have made contact with authorities. Catastrophic floods have killed at least 1,118 people. And 30,000 Gruffalo books are being donated to children across Scotland. From Radio News Sub, I'm Frankie Hairsine.
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15: Outbreaks of rain moving eastwards across the country, with central areas likely to see the wettest weather. Parts of the south and Scotland mostly dry and bright though. Highs today of 21 degrees Celsius.
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Eric Church, Desperate Man, on our 9 o'clock workday kickoff. Tim McGraw's on next. This is a song about a really tall man. Top of the world. It's Country Line Radio. See what I did there?

Zach Top and I Never Lie on our 9 o'clock workday kickoff. 9 songs in a row, commercial free and non-stop. 3 still to play. Maximum Known's one of those. Chris Young's another. And right now, Justin Moore, Priscilla Block, Hugh Me and Whiskey on Country Line.

0: Wrapping up 9 songs in a row, commercial free and non-stop on our 9 o'clock workday kickoff for Wednesday morning with Chris Young and Voices. Hello, I'm Mikey Folder. Welcome to Country Line. If you just put us on in the office this morning, thank you for doing that. Got all the big songs to get you through the workday, including Leanne Rimes real soon. And I'll get on something from Bailey Zimmerman next on Country Line.
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0: Gareth, and one that got away on Country Line Radio. I don't know if you saw this story, but there was a mum in Flintshire that got so fed up with people messing her around on Vinted that she just bought and built her own app. Caroline Guide says people would agree a price, you'd take the item off sale, arrange collection, and then they'd just disappear. So she, her partner and a friend created Kidora, especially for buying and selling children's stuff. More than 2,000 people have signed up so far, and sellers don't pay anything, and they even check listings against product recall databases. Quite like this. Most of us get annoyed with an app that, and basically have a moan about it. Carolina got so annoyed, she decided to build a competitor. Getting you back to the music, Vincent Mason and Stella Lefty's new song on next.
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ranch hand in a pinch, man. 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

0: Horseback. Cody Johnson, Horseback on Country Line Radio. Tim Frotty Jones is back on Country Line later. Country Line Homegrown returns from 7 tonight. It's a whole hour of nothing but the finest UK country artists. Liam Scott on from 8 on the evening show. And PK will be getting you home from 4. He's got the Country 5 at 5 and everything else you need to wrap up your day in style. Stay there. We're getting you through the workday. Stuart's on with Luke Combs, Florida Georgia Line, and Kane Brown all next.
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13: Andy Burnham faces his first Prime Minister's questions today, going head to head with Conservative leader Kemi Badenoch. Grace McIntosh has more.
14: It'll be an early test of the new PM's authority over Labour backbenchers. He set out his plans for government yesterday, blaming the legacy of Margaret Thatcher, the austerity era, and Brexit for decades of slow growth. He also insisted his plans to change the failed economic model would kickstart Britain's economy.
13: Campaigners are handing a dossier of handwritten letters and documents to Downing Street today. Victims of the infected blood scandal are calling on the Prime Minister to resolve injustices in the compensation scheme. More than 1,500 bus drivers have postponed strike action over a dispute about working in hot weather. Members of Unite, working for Arriva North London, were due to walk out on Friday. The union says their members will be balloted after an improved offer was put on the table. And blacksmithing's return to Gretna Green for the first time in more than 150 years. A new forge will offer visitors the opportunity to experience the craft for themselves. From Radio News Hub, I'm Frankie Hersein.
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2: Weather.
13: A wet day in central parts with showers moving eastwards throughout the day. Dry and bright across the southeast of England and northern Scotland, although breezy in places. Highs today of 21 degrees Celsius.

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1: Ashley McBride with Bottle Tells Me So, and a very good morning. Welcome into Middle of the Week Wednesday here on Countryline Radio, the 2nd of September. I'm Stuart Bamford, and coming up, music from Dylan Scott, Blake Shelton and Jaron Johnston, but Zach Brownband play next.
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4: 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My first nomination.
3: Congratulations.
4: Thank you.
3: I mean, this is, when I saw your name on the nomination list, I was like, well, this is going to be the first of many.
4: It's
3: deserved.
4: So
3: it really is deserved.
4: Thank you.
3: So,
4: I do feel like I've been putting in the work and, you know, doing all I can do.
3: Yeah.
4: And to get that nod from, like, the Academy of Country Music,
3: right?
4: It's so crazy. And I didn't win, but it's okay because the nomination itself just like means so much.
3: Right.
4: And so at this point, like, I'm just here for the party.
3: Yeah.
4: I'm here to wear an amazing dress and celebrate with everybody else.
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0: Countryline Radio, that's Thomas Rhett and John Pardy with Beer Can't Fix. Thomas is going to be back in the UK in April of next year for three quick arena shows. He'll play the AO Arena Manchester on the 22nd of April, the O2 London on the 23rd, and OVO Hydro Glasgow on the 25th of April. 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

0: 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That's good. It's called Sunset Marquee. I've mentioned before, of course, if you wish to stay on top, really, of what's happening within the world of country music, the best thing to do is to sign up for our newsletter. 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
18: Andy Burnham faces an early test of his authority at his first Prime Minister's questions today. Grace McIntosh has the details.
19: The new PM set out his plans for the future yesterday. This involved devolving more power away from Westminster and into the regions and taking back public control over utilities and services. But Labour backbenchers pushing for faster reforms could provide him with his first Commons headache later, and that's after he faces Conservative Party leader Kemi Badenoch.
18: Four people have been charged with murder after a baby girl was stabbed to death in Sheffield. Two men and two women will appear in court today, accused of the murder, causing or allowing the death of a child and perverting the course of justice. Victims of the infected blood scandal are calling for injustices to be resolved in the compensation scheme. They're also calling on the Prime Minister to tackle what they say is an unreasonably high standard of evidence. And Range Rover has launched its first fully electric model. The vehicle, Range Rover Electric, is being built at JLR's manufacturing plant in Solihull. From Radio News Hub, I'm Frankie Hairsine.
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18: A wet day in central parts with showers moving eastwards throughout the day. Dry and bright across the southeast of England and northern Scotland, although breezy in places. Highs today of 21 degrees Celsius.
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1: Once again, good morning from Countryland Radio. That's Brothers Osborne with R.I.P. They're going to be back in the UK at the end of the year, performing in arenas, actually, believe it or not, opening for The Darkness. So, both bands are going to be at Glasgow's OVO Hydro on the 8th of December. They're in Leeds on the 9th, Manchester on the 11th, Birmingham on the 12th, Cardiff on the 13th, Brighton on the 15th, and the O2 London on December 16th. Shibuzi plays next.
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0: Countryline Radio, that's Nate Smith with World on Fire. 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

0: Countryline Radio, you've just heard today's 90s Noughties and Now, chosen by Freddie Grayson from Nottingham. From the 90s, there was Vince Gill with One More Last Chance, the Noughties, Casey Musgraves and Biscuits, and from now, Cameron Whitcomb and Kingdom of Fear. Cole Swindell is coming up next.
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0: 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That's me and Whiskey. Coming up in the next hour, you'll hear music from Eric Church, Luke Bryan, and Jackson Dean.
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11: Andy Burnham's about to face his first Prime Minister's questions. He'll go head-to-head with Conservative leader Kemi Badenoch before fielding queries from his own backbenchers. Grace McIntosh has more.
12: It'll be an early test of the new PM's authority over Labour backbenchers. He set out his plans for government yesterday, blaming the legacy of Margaret Thatcher, the austerity era and Brexit for decades of slow growth. He also insisted his plans to change the failed economic model would kickstart Britain's economy.
11: Four people have been charged with murder after a baby girl was stabbed to death in Sheffield. Two men aged 38 and 19 and two women aged 20 and 37 will appear in court today. And Cynthia Erivo, Andrew Scott and Scarlett Johansson are among the stars whose films will premiere at the BFI in London Film Festival this year. The star-studded lineup includes the big-screen adaptation of hit play Prima Facie. That's the latest from Radio News Hub. I'm Tanita Sims.
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1: Weather.
11: A wet day in central parts with showers moving eastward throughout the day. Dry and bright across southeast England and northern Scotland. Highs today of 21 degrees Celsius.

0: afternoon from Countryline Radio on this Wednesday, the 2nd of September. Megan Maroney there with Tennessee Orange. She's going to be playing London's Aventim Apollo next month on the 23rd of September, the O2 Apollo Manchester on the 26th, O2 Academy Glasgow on September 27th and 28th, and the O2 Belfast on the 1st of October. Stella Lefty's coming up with Boston.
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0: 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That's Dan and Shay, and Say So. That features actually on a brand new album they've just released. The album's titled Young. Morgan Wallen is coming up with Been By Now.
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0: Countryline Radio, that's Jason Aldean and Trouble with a Heartbreak. In the next hour, we move into the number ones at one, so every song you're going to hear before two is a former chart topper. And there's music coming up from Lee Bryce, Zach Brown Band, and Sam Hunt.
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10: Andy Burnham's faced his first Prime Minister's questions.
11: Lowering the cost of living, lowering the cost of business, and that is what we will continue to do. It has to be fully funded, and those commitments are fully funded, and we made a decision early.
10: He's gone head to head with the Conservative leader, Kemi Badenoch, mainly on how the new government plans to afford what he's set out so far. Next, a convicted killer has pleaded guilty at the Old Bailey to murdering his friend. 48-year-old Daniel Levy pleaded guilty to murdering Indian national Abdul Kaleem Shaikh at his flat in Vauxhall, South London. Lord Sadiq Khan has been the victim of a scam involving false vehicle registrations. That's what a spokesman for the Mayor of London says after he was convicted and fined over an untaxed car he denied being the owner of. And the King, the Queen, French President Emmanuel Macron and the Prime Minister Andy Burnham are to visit the Bayeux Tapestry together. The Tapestry has returned to the UK for the first time in almost 1,000 years. That's the latest from Radio News Hub. I'm Tanita Sims.
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10: A wet day in central parts with showers moving eastward throughout the day. Dry and bright across southeast England and northern Scotland. Highs today of 21 degrees Celsius.

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We're into the number ones at one now. 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

0: Country Line Radio, that's Chris Young and Cassidy Pope, and Think of You. Now, at the end of June, Chris Young actually opened a sports bar. It's in the Midtown area of Nashville. It's called Famous Friends, which, of course, is a bit of a nod to his huge collaboration with Kane Brown of the same name. Chris Stapleton plays next with You Should Probably Leave.
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0: Online Radio. That's Toby Keith, and I'm just talking about tonight, and that's all from me. Thank you very much, as always, for your company. Paul Kennedy has Drive from 4. Tim Prouty-Jones brings you an hour of UK country tonight from 7 with The Homegrown Show, and Liam Scott has The Late Show from 8. I'll talk to you again tomorrow morning from 10 a.m.
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2: He's a ranch hand in a pinch, man. 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A cast iron skillet swinging lid flipper. Now he's a double wide on the county line. Sipping on a six pack of Lone Star Light. She did him dirty, took him to the

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1: Remember, it's not what you play. Well, actually it is. And that's why we only play the coolest country from the U.S. and the U.K. We are
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2: We are in Vegas.
1: Chase Matthews, how are you?
2: I'm here.
1: You're here. You were just over in the UK recently.
2: Yeah.
1: How was it?
2: It was great. It was awesome. I mean, I love it over there. Those people are great. And, you know, I just feel like country music is really growing there tremendously. And it's good to know that we got people like y'all in our corner too, you know?
1: Yeah, you know, they love you over there. They do, for sure.
2: Pretty cool. It's pretty cool to think that I'm so far away from home when I'm over there, you know, and people show up for it. So it's pretty cool.
1: We're going to make you an honorary Brit, basically, at some point. You're just going to...
2: Oh, yeah? I got to get my accent together, you know?
1: Can you do an English accent?
2: I speak very fluently in a British accent, I think, sometimes.
1: That's not bad.
2: Not bad?
1: That's okay. Pretty good. Well, better than my American.
2: My lisp kind of went away there for a second.
1: It just sounded great.
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23: Thank you.
22: On all the nominations. You know that we have this running joke. I said this to you. I saw you in Nashville recently, that whenever anybody asks, I always say that you should win Entertainer of the Year.
23: Yeah, I mean, I've known that for a while. That's been like, what, 3 years now?
22: I've been saying it since the get-go, basically. Yeah. And now every time you're nominated, I'm like, this is his year. So I've got all my fingers crossed for you.
23: Everybody said, this is your year. This is your year. Look, we don't know. It's kind of like picking a number one song. Everybody says, this is the one.
22: Right.
23: We don't know. If we knew, everybody would have number ones.
22: Right.
23: You know what I mean? It's just, it's the music industry. And I'm, you know, fortunately, and unfortunately, this is a very industry-voted category,
22: yep,
23: or the entire award show, really. There are people that play the game more than I do. You know, I fly my own flag, kind of roll to the beat of my own drum, but, you know, so I really try to focus on what I do on stage.
22: Yeah.
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3: Andy Burnham has blamed the rising cost of borrowing and market turbulence on the Tory record. He insists he is turning that corner.
4: They complain, Mr. Speaker, but where are their ideas about growth when they were in... When they were in government, we saw 14 years of stagnant growth. We saw 14 years of debt rising.
3: Kemi Badenoch pointed to a warning that the Prime Minister's tone would have unsettled investors. Tiger Woods has entered a plea agreement to a reckless driving charge after his car overturned in a crash near his home in Florida. The golf great was arrested after his SUV clipped a truck and rolled over on its side in a beachside residential road on Jupiter Island in March. And the King, Queen, French President Emmanuel Macron and the Prime Minister Andy Burnham are to visit the Bayeux Tapestry together. The tapestry has returned to the UK for the first time in almost 1,000 years. That's the latest from Radio News Hub. 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
3: Mostly cloudy with outbreaks of rain and drizzle most persistent in the far north and northwest around the warm and humid night to come. Lows 13 degrees Celsius.
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9: Andy Burnham has blamed the rising cost of borrowing and market turbulence on the Tory record on rising debt at his first Prime Minister's questions. Kemi Badenoch pointed to a warning that the Prime Minister's tone during his Commons debut would have unsettled investors.
10: Mr. Speaker, he avoided the question

0: He did not say no to a single spending request. And personally, I think it's delightful that he wants to make everyone happy. But a prime minister needs to be a leader, not a people pleaser.
1: Four people have appeared in court charged with murdering a newborn baby girl in Sheffield. Baby S was found dead in an outbuilding at a property in Winkerbank on Sunday. Prosecutors say she had 33 wounds from 15 separate stabbings. Golf star Tiger Woods has entered a plea agreement over a car crash in Florida earlier this year. The 15-time major champion was arrested following a collision involving his Land Rover and a pickup truck towing a trailer. And blacksmithing's returned to Gretna Green for the first time in more than 150 years. That's the latest from Radio News Hub. I'm Ben Monse.
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1: Mostly cloudy with outbreaks of rain and drizzle, most persistent in the far north and northwest. A rather warm and humid night to come, especially in the south, with lows of 14 degrees.
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4: 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Taylor Swift coming up, Lainey Wilson with the brilliant new tune Phone, Keys, Wallet, and starting us off into Home Time Today, Thomas Rhett with Niall Horan. This is Old Tricks. You

0: the UK's country station. This is Countryline Radio with PK. Have you ever wondered why Taylor has Taylor's versions of all of her songs? Well, do you by any chance remember when George Michael, instead of wearing headphones that said Sony, they said phony? And the same with Prince. He had Slave written across his face and changed his name to the artist formerly known as. And that's exactly the same reason why Taylor Swift did Taylor's versions of all her own songs. Because, for example, if Taylor Swift wanted to do a full change in style tomorrow and become a heavy metal artist, for example, the record company could go, here's the best of Taylor Swift, all the songs you know and love, and they could quite happily release all of those songs. Why? Because they own them, and the artist would have no choice but to let them release them. That's why she was trying to get back her own back catalogue. The same with Prince, George Michael, Simply Red, and pretty much every single artist on planet Earth has gone through that at one point. Now, Taylor Swift does actually own all of her own songs now, so doesn't matter which ones you play, Taylor's version or the original, she still gets paid for them. And it's honestly, someone said to me, it's kind of like, this is a simple way to explain it. You buy a house, you pay off your mortgage, and the mortgage company says, thank you for paying that back. By the way, we still own your house and we're going to let people live in it. That's exactly what it's like. This is Cody Johnson, ACM Highlight. Have a listen to this. This is Countryline.
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2: Cody Johnson, good to see you.
3: Good to see you.
2: We're here at the ACMs. Congratulations.
3: Thank you.
2: On all the nominations. You know that we have this running joke. I said this to you. I saw you in Nashville recently, that whenever anybody asks, I always say that you should win Entertainer of the Year.
3: Yeah, I mean, I've known that for a while. That's been like, what, 3 years now?
2: I've been saying it since the get-go, basically. Yeah. And now every time you're nominated, I'm like, this is his year. So I've got all my fingers crossed for you.
3: Everybody said, this is your year, this is your year. Look, we don't know. It's kind of like picking a number one song. Everybody says, this is the one.
2: Right.
3: We don't know. If we knew, everybody would have number ones.
2: Right.
3: You know what I mean? It's just, it's the music industry. And I'm, you know, fortunately and unfortunately, this is a very industry voted category.
2: Yep.
3: Or the entire award show, really. There are people that play the game more than I do. You know, I fly my own flag, kind of roll to the beat of my own drum, but, you know, so I really try to focus on what I do on stage.
2: Yeah.
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0: Vincent Mason and What You Want. Well, the very simple answer to that is what you got. This is Country Line with PK. Thanks a million for listening to us on this Wednesday evening. I hope you're enjoying the tunes and also the chat as well.
1: Here's another highlight from the 2026 ACM Awards in Vegas.
2: Lee Bryce, yes, welcome ma'am. To Vegas.
3: Oh, we're here.
2: We're here.
3: The things I love about Vegas is getting by the pool and like ordering some cocktail shrimp, yeah. You know, and like just relaxing, you know. And so most of the times I've been to Vegas has been for ACMs, okay. You know. And so there's a lot of work involved. But in between, it's always like pool time for me. I'm just not a big gambler. So I'm not like a Vegas when you call it that. It's mostly the gambling part that I'm talking about.
2: Same here. I don't know what to do with it.
3: I'd rather spend money and take something home with me than just lose money and just let it be gone.
2: It's fair enough.
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1: Ryan and Rory and Beer Wants Me from the UK's country station. 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I don't think that's a good enough excuse to get out of anything when you're married. Oh, I just have to go Beer Wants Me. You could try it. Let me know how you get on, will you? This is Drew Baldridge and Diesel and Dirt. A name of a song where I can almost smell it. Diesel and Dirt. This

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0: 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New Kind of Emotion from Runaway June. We'll update you on the news coming up soon at 5. And then after that, as usual, at this time of the day, it's the Country Line, 5 at 5.
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10: Andy Burnham faced his first Prime Minister's questions today.
11: Lowering the cost of living, lowering the cost of business, and that is what we will continue to do. And can I say to the Right Honourable Lady, it has to be fully funded, and those commitments are fully funded. And we made a decision early.
10: He went head-to-head with the Conservative leader, Kemi Badenoch, mainly on how the new government plans to afford the plans he set out so far. Four adults have been remanded in custody after appearing in court charged with the murder of a newborn girl in Sheffield. The baby, known only as Baby S, was discovered in an outbuilding in Winkerbank on Sunday. The Democratic Republic of the Congo's Ebola outbreak has killed more than 3,000 people out of over 6,100 confirmed cases. That's according to the latest government data.

0: And Tiger Woods has entered a plea agreement to a reckless driving charge after his car overturned in a crash near his home in Florida in March. That's the latest from Radio News Hub. I'm Ben Monse.
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0: Mostly cloudy with outbreaks of rain and drizzle, most persistent in the far north and northwest. A rather warm and humid night to come, especially in the south, with lows of 14 degrees.
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0: the UK, superstars of country every time you turn us on, and Shaboozy with Cowgirl. Shaboozy, that's an interesting nickname. Where did he get that? Well, his real name is very, very posh. His real, by the way, he was born in 1995, which if anybody asks was 20 years ago. His name is Collins Obdina Shaboozy. That's a real posh name. Mum and Dad absolutely had money. There's no way you would call him Collins Obdina Shaboozy if you were like normal. Like, I mean, he could have been called Brendan or Dave. Or, I mean, if it's going to be a second name, maybe Jackson or something like that. But Collins Obdina Shaboozy. You could imagine him coming home from school one day. Mummy?
1: Yes, Collins? I'm going to be a singer. Oh, lovely. What is your stage name going to be, Collins?
0: I'm going to be called Shaboozy.
1: You're going to be called what? Not on my watch.
0: You can just imagine it, because with a name like Collins Obdina Shaboozy, you just know that they had way too much money, and a car that, like, if I tried to fill with petrol, would probably cost me my mortgage payment.
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0: Lucy Ballerini and Peter Pan on the UK's country station. 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

0: Sunset Marquee from Miranda Lambert. Love this. It just sounds like John and Poncho are about to get on their bikes and drive off into the sunset. Doesn't it? It's got that real kind of 70s TV show feel to it. This is PK. Thanks a million for listening to us. And I was just looking around the house at some of the appliances we have, and I just realised that I have no idea what the half of them do. Like, I can turn on the microwave for a specific amount of time. Period. That is it. And when it comes to the dryer, right, we didn't pay expensive for it because, well, everything costs too much. And it's got these settings. One of them is dry. The other one is extra dry. The other one is cupboard dry. The other one is iron dry. What in the name of goodness is the difference in all of these dries? Is dry not dry? I don't get it. You go to work and you go, these trousers feel a little bit damp. Oh, that's because they're iron dry. Does that mean you iron them to finish them off, or they're dry enough? I don't get it. What do all of these things mean? I mean, people worry about not reading, you know, terms and conditions when you sign up for, you know, new software on your phone. But I literally have appliances in my house, and I have no idea what they do apart from on and off. The easiest thing we have is the kettle.
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9: Andy Burnham has blamed the rising cost of borrowing and market turbulence on the Tory record on rising debt at his first Prime Minister's questions. But Conservative leader Kemi Badenoch pressed him on his funding plans.
10: He hasn't said where the money is coming from. He talks about digital ID. Yeah, I know, he said digital ID, but the Chief Secretary to the former Prime Minister said that there was no money allocated for digital ID. You can't cut something that never existed in the first place.
9: Four people have appeared in court charged with murdering a newborn baby girl in Sheffield. Baby S was found dead in an outbuilding at a property in Winkerbank on Sunday. Uber plans to cut its global workforce by about 10%, which is set to result in around 3,300 corporate job losses. Tiger Woods has pleaded no contest to a reckless driving charge following a crash in Florida earlier this year. And blacksmithing has returned to Gretna Green for the first time in more than 150 years. That's the latest from Radio News Hub. I'm Ben Monse.
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0: Weather.
9: Mostly cloudy with outbreaks of rain and drizzle.

0: Most persistent in the far north and northwest. A rather warm and humid night to come, especially in the south, with lows of 14 degrees.
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2: 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Let's get back to that music with Ingrid Andress coming up soon. Luke Combs as well. And this is John Pardy, Tequila Little Time.

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0: in Grandres. And Like a Lady from the UK's country station. 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Now, if you're looking for a radio station with a DJ that goes hi and tells you what day it is and tells you what time it is and tells you the next four tracks that he's going to play, you found the wrong radio station. I like to talk about things on the radio. For example, I saw an ad on the TV the other day about women's pain. And they're like, your pain isn't real. I don't get that ad. And all of a sudden, every single girl's ears just pricked up and go, man, go ahead, finish what you were going to say. Well, what I was going to say was, I get it. And who questions the pain and discomfort that women go through every month or after childbirth? Like, my wife won't mind telling you, she had a section for both the kids and now has a scar, which sometimes is sore. And she carried humans for 9 months and then had them on her hip. And one of my kids is 11 and he keeps jumping on her. And the other is 14 and she's like, Mom, give me a hug. Jumps and lands on her. So it's no wonder women are in pain a lot more than men because of what, not what they put up with, but what they choose to do. And I can't understand why that needs to be an ad on the TV. I never question when my wife is sore or wants to go for a nap because I go off to work every day and I talk on the radio. And I'm not going to say that it's very simple because it's not, and that would be belittling what I do. It is quite difficult at times. But I'm not the one sitting at home worried about the kids, trying to get uniforms, homework, teachers, lunches, do they need a bus pass? Is the emblem for the school, the little patch on the jacket? I swan off to work every day. It's no wonder sometimes women need painkillers. And I'm being really honest when I say that. I do not understand why that ad is on the TV and why women feel that it kind of needs advertised. I think it's daft. Of course women will feel that kind of stress after what they choose to put their bodies through to help other people and to have kids and to help them. I don't understand that ad. This is Countryline Radio. Good evening.
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3: Howdy, how are you?
2: I'm good, how are you?
3: I'm doing really good. Glad to be here. You know, I've had a different career more than most, as you know, and I've talked about it here on the show of, you know, having a career and a record deal for multiple years and losing all that. And so now I kind of feel like I'm getting a second chance at that. So every moment is not taken for granted like I used to when I was younger. Yeah. I'd be like, oh man, I'm here. I'm enjoying this. Like, what if this goes away tomorrow? Obviously, we pray and hope it doesn't, that we make enough great music that people want us to be here. But for me, that's every moment I'm in. I'm like, hey, this could be my last time I get to go do this. So I just really soak it in.
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0: R.I.P. Brothers Osborne and R.I.P. That song is 1 minute and 49 seconds. Man, that's a short song. But do you know why? Well, there is a longer version of it available on the album, but the reason they made that song, 1 minute and 49 seconds, is because they say the listening public's attention has got that small that they feel like that's the longest someone can pay attention to a song for. True story.
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2: 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We're in Vegas.
4: We are in Vegas. It's been going good. 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We got a show tomorrow night, and I don't really have a ton going on, so it's kind of a nice weekend.
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2: Oh, cool. 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
4: 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Yeah.
2: That'll be great.
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0: Casey Musgraves and Follow Your Arrow. Some of the country songs we play here at Countryline Radio, they're brilliant, of course they are, but they're very American and don't make sense in this part of the world. So we have Best Things Since Sliced Bread. And that itself, I don't really understand. But Best Things Since Back Roads is a tune by Jake Owen. And that may make sense in America, but I can't understand it. The Best Things Since Back Roads? Back roads are rubbish. Back roads are barely roads, and if you're on a back road, you're one of two things. You know the shortcut home, or you're lost beyond rescue.
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Ashley Cook, and a song that just reminds me, well, the title of those old country and western movies that my granddad used to watch years ago, always watch them, and every time you walked in there was a movie and John Wayne would have been saying the title of that song. The hell you are. 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
10: Hello, good evening, and welcome to Homegrown here on Country Line Radio with me, Tim Proddy Jones. Hope you're well. I am tired of voice. It's been quite a bank holiday weekend, let me tell you. What a weekend it's been. Long Road Festival, there's been Camper Calling Festival, and so much other stuff going on. I hope you've all had a wonderful weekend of things. We are here, as we are every Wednesday from 7 p.m, to give you the very best in UK country music. And this week is just like all of the rest, where we give you the absolute best that we have to offer. And we're going to kick off tonight with Florence Somerville. The track is called Cut and Run. It's such a special song to her, she says. It was written as the ultimate summer song. Whether you're at a festival, road tripping, or anywhere in between, her goal was always to write a song that would be the perfect soundtrack to that. And I think she's done a cracking job of this. Really fantastic. Her debut album, Endless Horizon, has the track on it. So it's definitely worth checking out when you can. This is Florence Somerville with Cut and Run.

So good to have new music from Finn Pearson. What a lad he is. This is his new single called Get Gone, and it's out everywhere right now. He wrote this one with his good friend and fellow artist, Ollie Hawkins, who I'm sure you're all aware of. He's been doing some fantastic stuff in the UK country scene also. So I hope you enjoyed that from Finn Pearson. Now, let's give Janet Devlin another spin. And so this is her new track called Move a Muscle. Move a Muscle. Her previous releases are centering on subject matter including heartbreak and bad relationships and personal flaws, and this time she wanted to challenge herself to write a more sort of sensual song. And she says, for some reason, unbeknownst to me, writing that type of song feels oddly more vulnerable than writing a heavy heartfelt ballad. I'm totally familiar with sharing my heartache, bad relationships and personal flaws. However, sharing my more sensual side to the world is a whole new type of vulnerability. Fantastic work from Janet Devlin. This is Move a Muscle.

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1: Jordan Davis, we're here at the ACMs.
2: Yeah.
1: How are you? You're performing.
2: I am. With my this buddy Thomas. Thomas Rhett, me and TR.
1: Oh, that's going to be no fun at all.
2: I know, right?
1: Right?
2: Yeah. No, it's going to be great. Yeah. Great. I mean, I'm glad it's back in Vegas. It's been fun to be in Frisco for a couple years, but like, this feels right. This feels like the ACMs.
1: It does feel like the ACMs, doesn't it? Are you a Vegas person?
2: Yeah, I am. I like to gamble.
1: Okay.
2: So I'm a blackjack and sports bettor.
1: Okay.
2: So I'm down right now, but it's still early.
1: It's still early.
2: I got some time to tonight. I plan on bankrupting this place, so we'll see how it goes.
1: There we go.
0: 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It's happening on Countryline. 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

Just wanted to give that track another spin. It's from Our Man in the Field. I absolutely love that. It's called Wall of Sound, and it's the first glimpse of a forthcoming body of work from the British songwriter Alex Ellis. Recorded at British Grove Studios and produced by Guy Fletcher, it continues his hallmark blend of intimate storytelling and cinematic roots-leaning arrangements, drawing on real-life encounters on both sides of the Atlantic, and it really explores shared feelings of frustration, disillusionment, and being unheard. Fantastic. Now, let's back that up with some April Moon. They have a new track called Change Is Calling Me, a proper harmony-soaked anthem featuring banjos and fiddles, and I think it's a great fit for Homegrown, I really do. And they debuted the song live just the other week to a sold-out show in Southport, and it went down extremely well, so we wanted to give it another spin on the show. Check this out from April Moon.

Paul Andrew SW is the artist. I hope I've said that right. It's just two letters on the end. Could be Southwest. Who knows? Journey's End is the track, and it follows his journey after finding himself unemployed and with very little to live on as he sort of walks through town. He reflects on the circumstances and observes the many people he passes, comparing their lives with his own. And these everyday encounters become a sort of powerful way to explore loneliness, uncertainty, and the challenges of finding your place in the world. Really great stuff. I like that. Really nice. As I say, it's called Journey's End from Paul Andrew SW. Now, let's close out this first half of the show with a brilliant Stella Lane with the title track of a new EP. This is wonderful. Really, really like this. It's called The Meaning of Love. It's out everywhere right now, and you're not going to be disappointed with this one. I think it's an absolute beaut. It says, you come to the realization that you never really know what true love was until you found them, and explores the moments when you realize how someone who truly loves you for you would do anything to make you smile. They will want to get to know you, they will never want to change you, and they'll never make you feel small, and every moment you spend with them will feel like home. What a lovely sentiment. This is Stella Lane.

0: There we go. First half of the show done and dusted already. I can barely believe it, but we've got so much great stuff still to come, including new music from the likes of Briggs & Stark. We've got the new one from First Time Flyers. We've got some Zoe Unsworth for you and so much more. You're not going to want to miss a second.
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couple of great tracks there to welcome you back. Firstly, the fantastic Gasoline and Matches, who we caught up with over the weekend with their brilliant Could Have Been a Love song. Love those guys so much, and just wanted to give them a spin on the show. And then you heard the wonderful My Girl the River with Breadcrumbs on the Water, taken from their brand new album, which you must check out very, very soon. Now, time for First Time Flyers. That's my band, I've got to be honest. But we've, as I say, we've had a fantastic weekend of a couple of festivals, with the main stage at Long Road being an absolute highlight for us as a band. And it was so great to meet so many of you there. And we wanted to give you a play of our very new single called Coming Home. Hope you enjoy it. It's taken from what will be our second album. Details to follow. But until then, we hope you enjoy this one. It's called Coming Home. First Time Flyers.

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was, of course, Zoe Unsworth, fantastic artist, releasing her debut EP called Old Time Soul on Friday, September the 11th. It's a really blend sort of warmth and storytelling of classic country with fresh pop sensibilities, and it really sort of introduces her sort of signature Old Time Soul sound, anchored by those powerful vocals, honest lyricism, and crisp production from producer Samuel Kappa. This track is taken from that. It's called Take Me Home, and I think it is proper special. Really love that. Hope you enjoy that too. Now, played this on the show last week and thought it went down extremely well. It's from Adam Sweet. He's a UK blues rock guitarist and singer-songwriter, and it's called The Mortuary Blues, which is out everywhere right now. Just came out on Friday, and it's the second single from his forthcoming album of the same name, coming out in October. Proper swagger to this one. Lots of groove as well, and it's a retro slice of 70s-inspired rock and roll with that chewy guitar riff, and I think you're going to love it. I really do. Check it out.

New music there from Sammy Saravia. It's her way of saying thank you to the incredible people who bring so much light, comfort and strength into her life. And it's about her best friends and all the little ways they make everything feel better. This one was produced by Lewis from Two Ways Home, and a fantastic job he's done there. It's called My Best Friend, the track. Definitely worth checking out. I think it's a great release from Sammy, and it's so nice to be able to play new music from her. Now let's close out tonight's show with Briggs and Stark, a couple of DIY musicians on a journey to hopefully doing this music thing full time, they say, bringing you day in the life vlogs and live videos weekly. They're sort of rising Americana folk duo with buttery harmonies, intimate songwriting and signature tickle of flute. A signature tickle of flute. Good Lord, don't Google that, whatever you do. Having quickly made them one of UK's most exciting new acts. Really great stuff from these guys. Love what they're doing, and it's a pleasure to play them on the show for you this evening. This is Briggs and Stark with Side of the Road.

And there we go, Homegrown for this week, done and dusted, but fear not, we will be back this time next week and every Wednesday from 7 p.m. with the very best.

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0: William Butt with you on the evening show. And thank you to Tim Frosty Jones. He brings you Countryline Homegrown every Wednesday evening between 7 and 8, all about playing 60 minutes of the best in UK country music right now. He's had a busy few days, fresh off the back of performing at the Long Road Festival with his group, First Time Players, last weekend. Stay there, got loads of great country songs to play out tonight. Co Wetzel, Ella Langley, and Gareth all playing soon.
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2: Lee Bryce, yes, welcome ma'am. To Vegas.
3: Oh, we're here.
2: We're here.
3: The things I love about Vegas is getting by the pool and like ordering some cocktail shrimp, yeah. You know, and like just relaxing, you know, and so most of the times I've been to Vegas has been for ACMs, okay. You know, and so there's a lot of work involved, but in between it's always like pool time for me. I'm just not a big gambler, so I'm not like a Vegas when you call it that. It's yeah. Mostly the gambling part that I'm talking about.
2: Same here. I don't know what to do with it.
3: I'd rather spend money machines. and take something home with me than just lose money and just let it be gone.
2: It's fair enough.
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0: Kyle Hubbard. But then right now, plays at Country Line Radio on Wednesday evening. Hey, make sure you head to Little Nashville in Chiswick in London before the end of the summer. 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

Corey Cairns and this heart. Palmer League on You Better Play before that at Country Line on Wednesday evening. Hey, it's Liam on the evening show between now and midnight. Then we end your day with Chill. That is back tonight from midnight as always. Here's Runaway June and We Were Rich.

0: until you have a boy. He's gonna know it all. He'll think he's 10 feet tall, run like he's bulletproof, and total a car too.
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0: 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Now, Lauren Watkins has been touring with the likes of Riley Green, Lainey Wilson and Morgan Wallen, and she's back with new country music. I'll play that out next on the evening show.
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2: Hey, did you know we are all about playing you brand new country music here at Country Line? Like this a lot, Lauren Watkins. It's called Daydreams. I want

0: It's Country Line Radio. We play the latest country songs and the greatest country songs. Hey, thank you for having us on Wednesday night, not far away from Ward Thomas heading out on a UK tour. Megan Maroney going to be in the UK at the end of September as well. I'll tell you all about that next on the evening show.
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3: Yes. I was in Texas. I was playing Lone Star Smokeout, and I had no clue at all, which is really hard.

0: It's hard to surprise me.
1: Okay.
0: Because I find things out very easily. And I was on stage. My set was almost over. Sam came out on stage. And I was like, what's going on? He had a mic in his hand like he was about to give a speech. And he does not speak on stage. He's very shy.
1: Okay.
0: And then my family walked out. And I was like, oh my gosh, I think I won. And then he told me that I won. And then I started crying. And everything is a blur. I blacked out. It was just the coolest thing ever. Especially to be surrounded by all the people that I love and my band and my crew. And
1: yeah.
0: It was just so wholesome and sweet and exciting. And then I had to sing after, and I was like...
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0: Max Verdown and Done For on the evening show. Liam with you between now and midnight here at Country Line. Hey, busy weekend last weekend. Long Road Festival taking place at Stamford Hall in Leicestershire, and it doesn't end there. Megan Maroney going to be touring the UK at the end of this month in Manchester, Glasgow and Belfast. Ward Thomas, they head out on their UK tour from Sunday the 13th of September until Friday the 25th of September. They are going to be going all over the UK supported by the Wandering Hearts. I'm looking forward to this one. Tennille Towns is doing four nights, Cardiff, London, Manchester, Glasgow, between the 29th of September and the 2nd of October. And as always, you can find all the details in our gig guide. It's over at countryline.radio.
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2: Michelle, it's good to see you again.
3: Good to see you.
2: How's
3: too.
2: How's it going?
3: Great. We're doing great at Fisher House.
2: Yeah.
3: So we have 100 houses across the country where military and veteran families can stay for free while they're receiving medical care. I mean, that's a really solid, I like to say, brick and mortar purpose. But I was a veteran. I am a veteran. And when I was in the military, I had service members and their family members who stayed at Fisher Houses. And I saw the impact. Yeah. And I see it every day when I go and talk to families. I mean, just 2 days ago, yesterday, I was at the Las Vegas Fisher House. And I talked to three different spouses around the kitchen, and they were laughing with each other, but they were all talking about how they couldn't have been there with their loved one because it was just too expensive. Yep. And we're able to take that burden away and let them deal with what they're going through without worrying about the cost.
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0: teenager to becoming a Grammy, CMA, and ATM award-winning artist, Carly Pearce. She's built a massive country music career. She's our Countryline Artist of the Month for the month of September, which means we're just playing loads of great songs by the lady herself between now and the end of the month. Lainey Wilson's going to play shortly, and I'll play The Shires next on the evening show.
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3: I knew I'd see her around. I'd be at some party. She'd show up and I'd be walking out. Or across some parking lot, hiding behind her sister. I'd look up, she'd be at the red light beside me in that white Maxima with the sticker on the back. I'd act

and worth your while. We are Country Line Radio, the UK's country station. But tonight, from midnight, we've got Chilled, where we end your day with those mellow, relaxing and laid-back country songs. It's full of songs like this. Chris Young, Sober Saturday Night.

0: with her Cloud Nine World Tour in Manchester, Glasgow and Belfast at the end of September. She'll play shortly on the evening show. And a country artist that needs no introduction who is back with new country music next.
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2: 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It's called Tourist.

0: Lifeline Signs. It's Liam here on the evening show between now and midnight. Chilpa from midnight and Mikey back in the morning as always. Thursday morning from 6. He has got the full country breakfast. Those big country songs to wake it up as always. Jackson Dean, Frankie Ballard and Jelly Roll all lined up on the evening show next.
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5: The

0: American Jeline Jelly Roll and Hands Up and Frankie Ballard play before that. So we got some exciting news earlier on this week. The estate of the global icon Dolly Parton has announced that the official Team Dolly produced celebration in Dolly Parton's Honor Dolly Fest will be taking place in Nashville, Tennessee, plus right here in the UK in London across two consecutive weekends in 2027. Apparently it's going to be a double day, double weekend, double continent party of a lifetime. You can just imagine the country artists that are going to be involved in this Dolly Fest taking place in 2027.
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2: We are here on the red carpet with the nominees, Duo of the Year, Muscadine Bloodline. It's great to see you guys. Congratulations on the nom.
3: Thank you very much. We're very excited.
4: We're just happy to be here, really. So just honored to be a part of this whole thing. My first time and seeing old friends. And I don't know, I've never been to this show either, so I'm just excited to like take it all in. So.
2: Who are you excited to see perform this evening?
4: Our buddies, the Red Clay Strays, for me. We're all from the same hometown of Mobile, Alabama. And so it's just been cool to see their ascension. And
2: you guys are all from the same hometown?
4: Correct.
2: What do they put in the water there?
4: I'm not sure.
2: Because the talent coming out of there is ridiculous.
4: Trying to find out. Yeah,
3: we need to find out what's in the water. Yeah. And start selling it.
4: Yeah.
2: Right. To make a fortune.
4: That's right.
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dances in Leicestershire at the weekend at the Long Road Festival. It's Ryan and Rory. Via Wants Me is our country line single of the week for this week. Let me know what you think of that. Liam here on the evening show playing Luke Combs now.

0: as well. Still a lefty busting at Country Line on Wednesday evening. 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
3: 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This is the most

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1: Yes, ma'am, it is. It only took 35 years.
0: You know, there is something to be said about that, though. Never give up, basically.
1: That's right.
0: I just think this is so wonderful. You bring together all of these radio people from all over the country and internationally. Yes. Thank you very much. And then you bring all these artists together as well. Are you like the most organized person in the world, basically?
1: Well, I don't know that I would say I'm the most organized, but I can tell you I'm very passionate. It's like a big family reunion to me.
0: I love it.
1: So, you know, when you love people, mm-hmm. you love what you do, it just doesn't feel like work.
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1: So if you haven't done it yet, make sure you check out their new album called Young. It's very good. It came out just over a week ago. That is Dan and Shay and Say So. Country Line Radio, we are the UK's country station. Thank you for having us on. It's Liam here on Wednesday night on the evening show. Chill Far From Midnight. That is where we end your day with the mellow, relaxing and laid-back country songs. And Morgan Wallen and Justin Moore are both going to play shortly.
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3: right?
4: Is so crazy. And I didn't win, but it's okay because the nomination itself just, like, means so much.
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3: Yeah.
4: I'm here to wear an amazing dress and celebrate with everybody else.
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is new music by Brothers Osborne. It's called R.I.P. Country Lime Radio. This lady really great at the weekend at the Long Road Festival at Stamford Hall last year. By the way, it will return in 2027. Here's Chanel Yates and Big Girl Boots.

0: Dasha. Memo at Country Lime Radio, the UK's country station. Hey, weekday morning from 6, we've got Mikey right here with the full country breakfast. He wakes you up with great country songs for 4 hours. Beat the intro, gets you thinking. 9 o'clock workday kickoff, but between 9 and 10 in the morning. It's the full country breakfast, but tomorrow, Thursday morning from 6, right
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2: So this duo getting ready to release their new album At My Age, which is going to be on the 16th of October. It is new country music by Presley and Taylor. 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

0: 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Hey, thank you for having us on. That is it from me. I'm back Thursday night from 8 with the evening show. Stay right there. Country Line Radio chilled on the way next. And it all kickstarts with Kane Brown.
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